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1: 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Due to weather, CBRM's 30th anniversary Last Splash of Summer, originally scheduled for September 6th, was postponed. 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

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We are the true North, strong and free. 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
1: Good morning. Nova Scotia's Minister of Public Works says repair work continues in Cape Breton, but there is still more to be done after more than 200 millimeters of rain fell over the long weekend in some areas. Fred Tilley spoke at the opening of the Nova Scotia legislature yesterday, saying they have opened almost 100 of roughly 120 roads that were closed due to the rainfall. He says there are still around 25 roads that remain closed and two bridges that have to be replaced. Tilley says more than 200 culverts were damaged in the storm. The Strait Regional Center for Education says after consultation with EMO and other provincial partners last night, school buildings in Richmond County will remain closed today. The local state of emergency was lifted yesterday in both Inverness and Victoria counties, with classes resuming there today. Meanwhile, members of the legislature spent part of the first day of sitting by acknowledging the devastation and the loss of life in the weekend storm in Cape Breton. Victoria of the Lakes MLA, Diane Timmins.
2: Amidst this devastation, Cape Breton also suffered a profound loss. A 46-year-old woman from Cleveland, Richmond County, lost her life in the flooding.
1: Sydney Member 2 Representative Derek Mombriquette.
3: A loss of life like this is heartbreaking, and my deepest condolences go out to her family, friends, and loved ones.
1: And Cape Breton Centre Whitney Pier MLA Kendra Coombs.
4: And I want to express my deepest condolences to her family, her friends, and the residents of Richmond.
1: Police have not identified the woman, but say her death is not suspicious. Nova Scotia has tabled legislation that will lower the weekly overtime threshold from 48 to 44 hours and ensure workers keep the tips they earn. Labor Minister Nolan Young says the changes, effective April 1st, will put more money in workers' pockets and strengthen workplace protections. The amendments also expand overtime eligibility to voluntary extra hours and give government new tools to recover unpaid wages. The Nova Scotia Federation of Labor and the Restaurant Association of Nova Scotia both support the measures. A Lunenburg County man will serve 15 years of a life sentence before he can apply for parole in the 2023 shooting death of Josh Vino. Arthur Abdul Mosher pleaded guilty to second-degree murder last December. The judge called the killing brutal and callous, while the Crown says there was no apparent motive for the killing. Court heard Mosher shot Vino twice at his home, then dumped the body in a gravel pit with help from two other men and had three women clean up the blood. The 43-year-old Mosher apologized to the family in court, saying he must do his time. In sports, Jose Siriano allowed two runs over seven innings as the Blue Jays beat the A's 4-2 last night. Elsewhere in the majors, Cleveland beat Baltimore 9-5 to stay a game up on Toronto for the final AL wildcard spot. The Angels beat the Red Sox 6-1 and the Yankees down Colorado 5-3. And in the Nova Scotia Senior Baseball League, Kent fell down Metro 6-2. Now you're up to date. I'm James Faulkner.
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0: 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There's uncertainty. There's tariffs. There's a trade war with our biggest trading partner. But you know what we have right here? 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
1: I'm too sexy for my love. 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
1: Good morning. Canada's retaliatory tariffs on more than $28 billion worth of U.S. goods went into effect yesterday. The dollar-for-dollar tariffs counter the industries targeted by U.S. tariffs while also taking aim at industries in key U.S. states ahead of the upcoming American midterm elections. Prime Minister Mark Carney released a lengthy video statement yesterday morning saying Canada would emerge stronger.
2: We have everything we need to pivot and prosper. That pivot will come at a cost. There's always a cost to action, but it doesn't come close to the cost of standing still. This is about who we are as Canadians. It's about our livelihoods and the country we leave to our kids.
1: Carney says Canada will double down on the work already being done to build, reduce interprovincial trade barriers, and attract new investments from around the world. The Margaree Salmon Association is using electricity to track the health of fish in the Margaree River. Crews briefly stun the fish so they can measure and identify them before releasing them. The association has processed about 1,800 fish across 9 streams this season, fewer than last year. Conservation coordinator Michael Fabiano says last summer's drought and warm, low water levels may have affected fish numbers. Association President Paul McNeil tells CBC the group expanded its research after Fisheries and Oceans Canada scaled back data collection on the river. The group says electrofishing provides more accurate counts of juvenile fish. Nova Scotia's party leaders and members took time to remember the passing of 3 prominent political figures since the last sitting of the legislature. They honored former Premier Dr. John Hamm, former PC MLA and Cabinet Minister Rolly Thornhill, and former federal MP Elmer McKay. All 3 who died in July were remembered fondly for their time as public servants and elected officials during their lifetimes. The province has introduced legislation to reduce red tape and improve government services. The Service Efficiency Act updates more than a dozen existing laws, clarifying responsibilities and removing outdated provisions. Service Efficiency Minister Timothy Hallman says the changes will keep laws current while preserving oversight. The bill also renames the Department of Growth and Development to include defense industries, recognizing defense as a strategic economic priority. Government says the changes build on work that has already saved businesses more than $21 million since 2021. Thousands of federal employees have been approved for early retirement as Ottawa looks to cut down on its workforce. CBC reports more than 9,000 early retirement applications have been approved as of September 1st, which is 69 being turned down. As of March, there were about 345,000 public servants, as the Prime Minister pledged in the budget last year to trim the number down to about 330,000 by 2029. Government said workforce growth had outpaced Canada's population growth. In sports, Kazuma Okamoto became the 5th Japanese-born player to hit 30 home runs in a season as Toronto beat the A's 4-2. Elsewhere, the Angels beat the Red Sox 6-1 and the Yankees down Colorado 5-3. And at the U.S. Open, 8-seed Ben Shelton upset 2-seed Carlos Alcaraz in a match that went past 4:30 a.m. Now you're up to date. I'm James Faulkner.
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3: Good morning. Nova Scotia's Minister of Public Works says repair work continues in Cape Breton, but there is still more to be done after more than 200 millimeters of rain fell over the long weekend in some areas. Fred Tilley spoke at the opening of the Nova Scotia legislature yesterday, saying they have opened almost 100 of roughly 120 roads that were closed due to the rainfall. He says there are still around 25 roads that remain closed and two bridges that have to be replaced. Tilley says more than 200 culverts were damaged in the storm. The Strait Regional Centre for Education says after consultation with EMO and other provincial partners last night, school buildings in Richmond County will remain closed today. The local state of emergency was lifted yesterday in both Inverness and Victoria counties, with classes resuming there today. Meanwhile, members of the legislature spent part of the first day of sitting by acknowledging the devastation and the loss of life in the weekend storm in Cape Breton. Victoria of the Lakes MLA, Diane Timmins.
4: Amidst this devastation, Cape Breton also suffered a profound loss. A 46-year-old woman from Cleveland, Richmond County, lost her life in the flooding.
3: Sydney Member 2 Representative Derek Mombriquet.
5: A loss of life like this is heartbreaking, and my deepest condolences go out to her family, friends, and loved ones.
3: And Cape Breton Centre Whitney Pier MLA Kendra Coombs.
6: And I want to express my deepest condolences to her family, her friends, and the residents of Richmond.
3: Police have not identified the woman, but say her death is not suspicious. Nova Scotia has tabled legislation that will lower the weekly overtime threshold from 48 to 44 hours and ensure workers keep the tips they earn. Labor Minister Nolan Young says the changes, effective April 1st, will put more money in workers' pockets and strengthen workplace protections. The amendments also expand overtime eligibility to voluntary extra hours and give government new tools to recover unpaid wages. The Nova Scotia Federation of Labor and the Restaurant Association of Nova Scotia both support the measures. A Lunenburg County man will serve 15 years of a life sentence before he can apply for parole in the 2023 shooting death of Josh Vino. Arthur Abdul Mosier pleaded guilty to second-degree murder last December. The judge called the killing brutal and callous, while the Crown says there was no apparent motive for the killing. Court heard Mosier shot Vino twice at his home, then dumped the body in a gravel pit with help from two other men and had three women clean up the blood. The 43-year-old Mosier apologized to the family in court, saying he must do his time. In sports, Jose Siriano allowed two runs over seven innings as the Blue Jays beat the A's 4-2 last night. Elsewhere in the majors, Cleveland beat Baltimore 9-5 to stay a game up on Toronto for the final AL wildcard spot. The Angels beat the Red Sox 6-1 and the Yankees down Colorado 5-3. And in the Nova Scotia Senior Baseball League, Kentville down Metro 6-2. Now you're up to date. I'm James Faulkner.
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0: Brian Adams and Summer of 69 on 94.9 The Wave. It's 7:10. It is 12 degrees. We've got a mix of sun and cloud with a chance of showers this morning and early this afternoon. I was driving in and I hit some showers right before I hit Sydney, kind of deal. And it was pouring a bit. But then once I got on the Sydney side of things, it kind of cleared up a little bit and a high of 16. So, yeah. So probably some showers, looking at some rain for tomorrow, but it doesn't seem to be a lot, 5 to 10 millimeters. Definitely going to be windy though. I feel like it gets super windy in the fall, so it can blow all the leaves off the trees. Maybe that's part of the fall weather. It's like, we're just going to get windy so we can just blow all the leaves off the trees. That's what I think. Now, it is Wednesday, September 9th. It's the 252nd day of the year. There are 113 days remaining until the end of the year, 52 days left until Halloween. We've got 107 days left until Christmas, 114 days left until New Year's, and 3 days left until my birthday.
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0: Michael Sembello. It's 7:22. It is 12 degrees on this Wednesday, middle of the week, and a week from today, it is back to school special night at Bud's Speedway. And pits open at 4:45, grandstands open at 5 p.m. You can like and share the post over on their Facebook page and comment and tag who you're bringing the races to, and you could win a pair of passes. And it'll be drawn, the winner will be drawn on September 15th at 12 p.m. They've got free bus rides around the track from 6 to 6:20. Driver autograph session at pits, like I said, open at 4:45. The green flag drops at 7 o'clock. Canteens will be open in the grandstand and pit areas for your convenience. 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I've been having so much fun there. You should check it out. 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And children 7 and under are free, $10 for youth 8 to 18, and adults are $20. So it's a great night out. Super fun. 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Yeah. So September 16th.
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3: Good morning. Canada's retaliatory tariffs on more than $28 billion worth of U.S. goods went into effect yesterday. The dollar-for-dollar tariffs counter the industries targeted by U.S. tariffs while also taking aim at industries in key U.S. states ahead of the upcoming American midterm elections. Prime Minister Mark Carney released a lengthy video statement yesterday morning saying Canada would emerge stronger.
4: We have everything we need to pivot and prosper. That pivot will come at a cost. There's always a cost to action, but it doesn't come close to the cost of standing still. This is about who we are as Canadians. It's about our livelihoods and the country we leave to our kids.
3: Carney says Canada will double down on the work already being done to build, reduce interprovincial trade barriers, and attract new investments from around the world. The Margaree Salmon Association is using electricity to track the health of fish in the Margaree River. Crews briefly stun the fish so they can measure and identify them before releasing them. The association has processed about 1,800 fish across nine streams this season, fewer than last year. Conservation coordinator Michael Fabiano says last summer's drought and warm, low water levels may have affected fish numbers. Association President Paul McNeil tells CBC the group expanded its research after Fisheries and Oceans Canada scaled back data collection on the river. The group says electrofishing provides more accurate counts of juvenile fish. Nova Scotia's party leaders and members took time to remember the passing of three prominent political figures since the last sitting of the legislature. They honored former Premier Dr. John Hamm, former PC MLA and Cabinet Minister Rolly Thornhill, and former federal MP Elmer McKay. All three, who died in July, were remembered fondly for their time as public servants and elected officials during their lifetimes. The province has introduced legislation to reduce red tape and improve government services. The Service Efficiency Act updates more than a dozen existing laws, clarifying responsibilities and removing outdated provisions. Service Efficiency Minister Timothy Hallman says the changes will keep laws current while preserving oversight. The bill also renames the Department of Growth and Development to include defense industries, recognizing defense as a strategic economic priority. Government says the changes build on work that has already saved businesses more than $21 million since 2021. Thousands of federal employees have been approved for early retirement as Ottawa looks to cut down on its workforce. CBC reports more than 9,000 early retirement applications have been approved as of September 1st, which is 69 being turned down. As of March, there were about 345,000 public servants, as the Prime Minister pledged in the budget last year to trim the number down to about 330,000 by 2029. Government said workforce growth had outpaced Canada's population growth. In sports, Kazuma Okamoto became the fifth Japanese-born player to hit 30 home runs in a season as Toronto beat the A's 4-2. Elsewhere, the Angels beat the Red Sox 6-1 and the Yankees down Colorado 5-3. And at the U.S. Open, 8-seed Ben Shelton upset 2-seed Carlos Alcaraz in a match that went past 4:30 a.m. Now you're up to date. I'm James Faulkner.

0: and take a look inside.
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3: Turn the mix on. The mix of sun and cloud with a chance of showers this morning and early this afternoon. Winds gusting up to 40 and a high of 16. A few clouds this evening. Increasing cloudiness after midnight and a low of 10. Mainly cloudy for tomorrow. Rain beginning in the morning with a risk of a thunder shower. 5 to 10 millimeters. Gusty winds up to 70 kilometers an hour and a high of 19. It's 12 degrees and it's 7:34.
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0: the wave. That's the end of The Innocence and Don Henley. Good morning. It's 7:43. Should children under 14? Nope. That was the other day. What country do you believe possesses the biggest overall threat to Canada? China was the number one answer in the Vogue Optical web poll question. Now, our question for today, should school start later in the morning? That's a yes or a no. You can hop on over to 949.com and cast your vote.
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0: 94.9, the way that's Nick Gilder, Hot Child in the City. It is 7:49. It's 11 degrees. It's time for today's birthday.
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0: 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Liz McIntyre is celebrating a birthday today. Liz, love all your family and friends. Ray Morrison is celebrating a birthday. If you know Ray, you know that he is the epitome of a gentleman, of just a really caring fella. So, Ray, I just wanted to wish you a happy birthday. Derek Cathcart is celebrating a birthday. Judy Kahn is celebrating a birthday. And Adele Guthrie is celebrating.

0: Celebrating a birthday today, Adele. Of course, love the boys, all your family and friends. And Adele, you're the winner of the gift certificate today, courtesy of Cass's Kitchen. 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I don't want to leave any awesome birthday wishes out.
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2: Good morning. Nova Scotia's Minister of Public Works says repair work continues in Cape Breton, but there is still more to be done after more than 200 millimeters of rain fell over the long weekend in some areas. Fred Tilley spoke at the opening of the Nova Scotia legislature yesterday, saying they have opened almost 100 of roughly 120 roads that were closed due to the rainfall. He says there are still around 25 roads that remain closed and two bridges that have to be replaced. Tilley says more than 200 culverts were damaged in the storm. The Strait Regional Centre for Education says after consultation with EMO and other provincial partners last night, school buildings in Richmond County will remain closed today. The local state of emergency was lifted yesterday in both Inverness and Victoria counties, with classes resuming there today. Meanwhile, members of the legislature spent part of the first day of sitting by acknowledging the devastation and the loss of life in the weekend storm in Cape Breton. Victoria of the Lakes MLA, Diane Timmins.
3: Amidst this devastation, Cape Breton also suffered a profound loss. A 46-year-old woman from Cleveland, Richmond County, lost her life in the flooding.
2: Sydney Member 2 Representative Derek Mombriquet.
4: A loss of life like this is heartbreaking, and my deepest condolences go out to her family, friends, and loved ones.
2: And Cape Breton Center Whitney Pier MLA Kendra Coombs.
5: And I want to express my deepest condolences to her family, her friends, and the residents of Richmond.
2: Police have not identified the woman, but say her death is not suspicious. Nova Scotia has tabled legislation that will lower the weekly overtime threshold from 48 to 44 hours and ensure workers keep the tips they earn. Labor Minister Nolan Young says the changes, effective April 1st, will put more money in workers' pockets and strengthen workplace protections. The amendments also expand overtime eligibility to voluntary extra hours and give government new tools to recover unpaid wages. The Nova Scotia Federation of Labor and the Restaurant Association of Nova Scotia both support the measures. A Lunenburg County man will serve 15 years of a life sentence before he can apply for parole in the 2023 shooting death of Josh Vino. Arthur Abdul Mosier pleaded guilty to second-degree murder last December. The judge called the killing brutal and callous, while the Crown says there was no apparent motive for the killing. Court heard Mosier shot Vino twice at his home, then dumped the body in a gravel pit with help from two other men and had three women clean up the blood. The 43-year-old Mosier apologized to the family in court, saying he must do his time. In sports, Jose Siriano allowed two runs over seven innings as the Blue Jays beat the A's 4-2 last night. Elsewhere in the majors, Cleveland beat Baltimore 9-5 to stay a game up on Toronto for the final AL wildcard spot. The Angels beat the Red Sox 6-1 and the Yankees down Colorado 5-3. And in the Nova Scotia Senior Baseball League, Kent fell down Metro 6-2. Now you're up to date. I'm James Faulkner.
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8: A mix of sun and cloud for today with a chance of showers this morning and this afternoon. Winds becoming light and a high of 16. A few clouds this evening. Low of 10. Mainly cloudy with rain beginning in the morning and risk of a thunder shower late in the morning and early afternoon. 5 to 10 millimeters. Winds gusting up to 70 kilometers an hour and a high of 19. It's 8:04 and it's 12 degrees.
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0: That's Glass Tiger with I'm Still Searching, 94.9 The Wave. It's 8:11. It's 12 degrees. It's Wednesday. And if you're looking for something to do on a Friday night, halfway to St. Patty's Day at the Old Triangle with Signal Hill is happening from 8:30 onward. 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They will have you on the dance floor. I'm telling you that. I promise you that. And you can call for reservations, 270-8003, to purchase your table. 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Such a fun time. I really, really encourage you to head out to the Old Triangle for halfway to St. Patty's Day with Signal Hill this Friday from 8:30 on.
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0: The juices are wild at 94.9 The Wave. Good morning. It's 8:22. It's 12 degrees, and we are heading into the middle of the 8 o'clock hour if you're just dropping the kids off to school. 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I've got a pair of passes to give away. 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
2: Good morning. Canada's retaliatory tariffs on more than $28 billion worth of U.S. goods went into effect yesterday. The dollar-for-dollar tariffs counter the industries targeted by U.S. tariffs while also taking aim at industries in key U.S. states ahead of the upcoming American midterm elections. Prime Minister Mark Carney released a lengthy video statement yesterday morning saying Canada would emerge stronger.
3: We have everything we need to pivot and prosper. That pivot will come at a cost. There's always a cost to action, but it doesn't come close to the cost of standing still. This is about who we are as Canadians. It's about our livelihoods and the country we leave to our kids.
2: Carney says Canada will double down on the work already being done to build, reduce interprovincial trade barriers, and attract new investments from around the world. The Margaree Salmon Association is using electricity to track the health of fish in the Margaree River. Crews briefly stun the fish so they can measure and identify them before releasing them. The association has processed about 1,800 fish across nine streams this season, fewer than last year. Conservation coordinator Michael Fabiano says last summer's drought and warm, low water levels may have affected fish numbers. Association President Paul McNeil tells CBC the group expanded its research after Fisheries and Oceans Canada scaled back data collection on the river. The group says electrofishing provides more accurate counts of juvenile fish. Nova Scotia's party leaders and members took time to remember the passing of three prominent political figures since the last sitting of the legislature. They honored former Premier Dr. John Hamm, former PC MLA and Cabinet Minister Rolly Thornhill, and former federal MP Elmer McKay. All three, who died in July, were remembered fondly for their time as public servants and elected officials during their lifetimes. The province has introduced legislation to reduce red tape and improve government services. The Service Efficiency Act updates more than a dozen existing laws, clarifying responsibilities and removing outdated provisions. Service Efficiency Minister Timothy Hallman says the changes will keep laws current while preserving oversight. The bill also renames the Department of Growth and Development to include defense industries, recognizing defense as a strategic economic priority. Government says the changes build on work that has already saved businesses more than $21 million. Since 2021. Thousands of federal employees have been approved for early retirement as Ottawa looks to cut down on its workforce. CBC reports more than 9,000 early retirement applications have been approved as of September 1st, which is 69 being turned down. As of March, there were about 345,000 public servants, as the Prime Minister pledged in the budget last year to trim the number down to about 330,000 by 2029. Government said workforce growth had outpaced Canada's population growth. In sports, Kazuma Okamoto became the fifth Japanese-born player to hit 30 home runs in a season as Toronto beat the A's 4-2. Elsewhere, the Angels beat the Red Sox 6-1 and the Yankees down Colorado 5-3. And at the U.S. Open, 8-seed Ben Shelton upset 2-seed Carlos Alcaraz in a match that went past 4:30 a.m. Now you're up to date. I'm James Faulkner.
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9: Mix of sun and cloud with a chance of showers this morning and early this afternoon. Winds becoming light and a high of 16. A few clouds this evening. Increasing cloudiness after midnight and a low of 10. Mainly cloudy with rain beginning in the morning and risk of a thunder shower. 5 to 10 millimeters. Winds gusting up to 70 kilometers an hour and a high of 19. It's 12 degrees and it's 8:34.
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0: 94.9 The Wave, Somebody Somewhere, Platinum Blonde. It's 8:41, 12 degrees. Congratulations to Diane Gray, who picks up a set of passes for Bud's Speedway. They've got their back-to-school special happening next Wednesday. It's a Wednesday show. Green flag drops at 7 p.m. I'll have more tickets to give away as well. 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That's what we're asking on our Vogue Optical web poll question. I actually just messaged Chris because Chris picks up Ronan and drops him off at school. And, yeah, I don't know. I think school starts at a fair time. I don't know. I would say no, because then it would have to go later in the day. And I don't think anybody wants that. But you can head on over to 94.9thewave.com. I want to hear from you.
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0: down 12 degrees. Now it's 13 degrees. I don't know. Sometimes radio edit songs, you're like, man, like TLC Waterfalls, where's Lisa Left Eye? Montel Jordan, Once Upon a Time in 94. That's what I want to do. I just want to, like, sit in my booth and spit mad rhymes to songs. That was the weirdest thing. Oh, God. Yes, we're heading into the 94.9 spit mad rhymes. Yes. We're heading into the 94.9 Minute Music Marathon. We've got Bob Seger on the way, Trooper, Hootie and the Blowfish, Paula Abdul. Stick around.
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1: Good morning, it's Matthew Boyd. I'm coming to you from Sydney Tools and Equipment Rental here at 501 Grand Lake Road in Sydney. 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I'm Matthew Boyd.
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0: join the wave. Going to check in with Matt coming up. And speaking of September, Cape Breton Eagles are getting back into it. They are playing Halifax on September 18th. At 7 p.m., that's when the puck drops at Center 200. It's another season. Looking forward to it. Can't wait. And we've got lots of great music on the way coming up and a weather check as well. Stick around.
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0: Mix of sun and cloud with a chance of showers. Winds becoming light this morning and a high of 16. A few clouds this evening, a low of 10. Mainly cloudy for tomorrow. Rain beginning in the morning with risk of a thunder shower. 5 to 10 millimeters. Winds gusting up to 70 kilometers an hour and a high of 19. It's 15 degrees. That's your weather. 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

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Going to check in with Matt over at Sydney Tools and Equipment Rentals coming up. And if you are celebrating a birthday today, first of all, happy birthday to

0: You're also celebrating with Michael Bublé is 51. Elliot from E.T. is 55. Modern Family's Eric Stone Street is 55. Adam Sandler is 60. Wowzers. And Hugh Grant is 66. If you're celebrating a birthday, happy birthday to you. Hope you have your cake and eat it too.
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0: on 94.9 The Wave. Text the word school to 595-1906 along with your first and last name and go over and like the McLeod Optical Facebook page for your chance to win a set, a pair of Ray-Ban designer sunglasses. And that is, of course, because of the McLeod Optical and Vision Center designer sunglasses giveaway, where every 24 hours you can enter by texting the word school this month, 595-1906. 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Go do it now.
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0: 94.9 The Wave. Let's take a little look back what happened on this day in history, shall we? It was on this day. Let's see. Colonel Sanders was born on this day in 1890. 1917, the first recorded use of OMG was in 1917, letter to Winston Churchill. Interesting. On this day in 1926, RCA created the National Broadcasting Company, launched NBC Radio. On this day, 1978, Beast of Burden is released by the Rolling Stones. On this day in 1989, New Kids on the Block, Hangin' Tough, hits number one. And on this day in 2014, Apple unveiled the iPhone 6, the iPhone 6 Plus, and the Apple Watch. Wow, way back in 2014.
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2: Good morning. It's Matthew Boyd. Once again, Sydney Tools and Equipment Rentals, 501 Grand Lake Road here in Sydney. 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But right now, they're having an end-of-summer event that you're going to have to see some of these deals to believe them by making your way here through the front doors. They have a Makita rep here, and Makita, lots of items on special. So come in, talk to the rep, find that tool that's right for you. I know the weather is not cooperating, but maybe that means you're not out on the job site, but you might need to upgrade your tool. So make your way in, talk to the rep, find that tool that you need, and well, everybody's happy, right? All right. And I was talking to the rep a little while ago. Makita is a brand out of Japan. And I know you're wondering, why is he bringing that up? Well, just think of it this way. Some of these other brands, they're based in the United States. And with all these tariffs looming and happening, you're probably going to see increases in price in those. But Makita comes from Japan. So those tariffs that are applying to some of these other brands will not be applied to the Makita tools. So you don't have to worry about too many price increases there. So make your way to Sydney Tool and Equipment Rental here at 501 Grand Lake Road in Sydney on location. I'm Matthew Boyd.
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0: A low of 10, mainly cloudy for tomorrow. Rain beginning in the morning with risk of a thunder shower, 5 to 10 millimeters, winds gusting up to 70 kilometers an hour, and a high of 19. It's 15 degrees. That's your weather. 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

0: Gonna check in with Matt, and I'm done for the day. That does it for me on this Wednesday morning. Thanks for sharing it with me at a blast. As always, I am back tomorrow morning bright and early as we are making our way into the weekend. It's Thursday tomorrow, so that's exciting. I hope you have a wonderful rest of the day and evening. I'll talk to you tomorrow. As always, stay safe, stay healthy, stay kind, and take care.
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2: Good morning. It's Matthew Boyd coming to you from Sydney Tools and Equipment Rental here at 501 Grand Lake Road in Sydney. And their summer end of summer event is happening right now. I mean, summer felt like a little over already, but you still want to take advantage of some of the amazing deals they have here today and tomorrow with a Makita rep.

0: on site both days doing demos, helping you figure out which of their tools is the best for your fit. 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Well, they have a deal for you happening right now until 1 o'clock. You can come in and you can get the 40 volt max XGT brushless 7-tool combo kit. 7 tools. I see, like, the impact driver, your drill is in there, and more, obviously. 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
1: Good afternoon. It is Matthew Boyd coming to you from 501 Grand Lake Road in Sydney. I am at Sydney Tools and Equipment Rental. And man, oh man, busy spot today. And it's probably because of their end of summer event where they're passing along huge savings to you. And they have Makita on site giving up demos and passing along savings, including some hourly specials. So stick around for those. You can come in, you can get the flyer. You can find out exactly when these specials are happening. We're rolling into the 12 o'clock hour. 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You can get that seven-tool combo kit. 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Sydney Tool and Equipment Rental, 501 Grand Lake Road in Sydney, on location. I'm Matthew Boyd.
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1: Good afternoon. 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I'm Matthew Boyd.
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8: 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Due to weather, CBRM's 30th anniversary Last Splash of Summer, originally scheduled for September 6th, was postponed. The event will now take place on Sunday, September 13th at 1 p.m. at the Indian Beach Ball Field in North Sydney. 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
2: 94.9 The Wave weather.
9: A mix of sun and cloud with a chance of showers this afternoon and a high of 16. A few clouds this evening, low of 10. Mainly cloudy for tomorrow. Rain beginning in the morning with a risk of a thunder shower. 5 to 10 millimeters. Winds gusting up to 70 kilometers an hour and a high of 19. That's your weather. 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
1: 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I'm Matthew Boyd.
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1: Good afternoon. 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We get sunshine, we get rain, we get sunshine, we get rain. But you know what you get for sure coming to Sydney Tools and Equipment Rentals? You're getting some great deals as the end of summer event continues. And Makita is here and they're passing along some great items at reduced costs and everything like that, including some hourly specials. 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
8: A mix of sun and cloud with a chance of showers this afternoon and a high of 16. A few clouds this evening, low of 10. Mainly cloudy for tomorrow. Rain beginning in the morning with a risk of a thunder shower. 5 to 10 millimeters. Winds gusting up to 70 kilometers an hour and a high of 19. That's your weather. 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
8: Good afternoon, Matthew Boyd. Coming to you one final time from Sydney Tools and Equipment Rentals here at 501 Grand Lake Road in Sydney, where the end of summer event is happening. 2 days only. Come in today, come in tomorrow. They have Makita on site. They have a rep here. They're doing demos here, so you can check out their tools. You spend $500 more on Makita tools, and you're also saving the tag.

0: Fringe. Good afternoon. It's MJ. How are you doing today? Still seeing a number of road closures on 511.novascotia.ca around our area. Coming up, we're going to hear from Tom Petty. But first, Bob Seger, Night Moves, 94.9 The Wave.
1: I was a little too tall, could have used a few pounds.

John Gracie. She's all I've got. I'm MJ. Well, it looks like we're going to have some good weather Friday, Saturday, and Sunday. Looking forward to those sunny days as we're all still dealing with the flooding effects, aren't we? More details on that coming up after Paul McCartney. But first, Tom Petty, Refugee on the Wave.

0: band on the run. I'm MJ. Yeah, still a number of road closures in effect with our state of emergency. Nova Scotia Department of Public Works updates the 511 map when conditions of the road changes. An incident is resolved or construction activity is completed. So again, 511.novascotia.ca if you have to do any traveling around, and heads up with those road closures. You can see them all right on that map, 511.novascotia.ca. 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A big shout out to McLeod Optical and Vision Center. Their designer sunglasses giveaway continues. From now until the end of September, you can enter once every day for your chance at a pair of non-prescription Ray-Ban designer sunglasses, courtesy of McLeod Optical and Vision Center. What do you do? Well, you just text the keyword, which is school, followed by your first and last name in the same text to our text line 595-1906. And you have to go on over to McLeod Optical's Facebook page. Make sure you like and follow them. And the winner will be drawn at the end of the month. So a big thanks to McLeod Optical and Vision Center. Coming up next, 94.9 The Wave, Sugar Ray and Platinum Blonde.
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94.9 The Wave, Platinum Blonde, Situation Critical. Well, we certainly had a critical situation this past weekend with all of the rain. Basically, we received a whole month's worth of rain in one weekend. And what's up for this winter when it comes to El Nino? Well, I saw a different update yesterday. I'll share that news for you next after Kim Mitchell. But first, Sugar Ray.

0: 94.9 The Wave, Kim Mitchell, patio lanterns. Did you bring in your patio lanterns yet? Or maybe your outside deck lights. I just leave mine on. I actually found some really cool ones. They're solar powered. I bought them on Amazon. They're just kind of little puck lights, and I don't have to do anything with them. Don't have to unplug them, change the batteries, nothing. They're all solar powered, and they look really nice too. Nice and subdued. I like that look. All right, so what's up with our El Nino pattern? I actually did see another update yesterday, and the World Meteorological Organization says there's now a nearly 100% chance that El Nino will be sticking around through at least February. But here in Atlantic Canada, we're not going to get hit like other parts of Canada. El Nino tends to suppress Atlantic hurricane activity, which is great news. And according to them, we're going to see fewer storms than we normally see, but not zero. Now, the downside, less snow in parts of Canada, potential drought conditions next spring, and possibly some disappointed skiers. But overall, we're not going to get hit with strong storms, at least not according to the World Meteorological Organization. So that's good news for Atlantic Canada anyway. Coming up for us next, Prince and Sarah McLachlan.
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10: A mix of sun and cloud with a chance of showers this afternoon and a high of 16. A few clouds this evening, low of 10. Mainly cloudy for tomorrow. Rain beginning in the morning with a risk of a thunder shower. 5 to 10 millimeters. Winds gusting up to 70 kilometers an hour and a high of 19. That's your weather. 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

0: 94.9 The Wave with Sarah McLachlan, the ice cream song. Coming up next hour, what was your favorite movie of 2026? Maybe you saw it in the theater or saw it at home on streaming. Well, what were the big hits and what were the bigger duds? Yeah, those big flops. I'm going to talk about that coming up in the next hour. And we're also going to hear from the Bee Gees and Haywire and Bryan Adams, all coming up. 94.9 The Wave.
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Men of the Deeps on 94.9 The Wave, 70s, 80s, and more. What do you think the biggest flop of 2026 was at the box office so far anyway? I'm going to run down those coming up for us after Fleetwood Mac. Bryan Adams next, but first Roy Orbison, You Got It.

0: 94.9 The Wave, 70s, 80s, and more, Fleetwood Mac, and Don't Stop. What do you think the biggest flop was at the box office? I mean, we've had some really good movies. Some of my favorites have been Project Hail Mary. Yeah, that was really good, wasn't it, with Ryan Gosling? But as summer's winding down, Hollywood is counting up the winners and the movies that probably have a few studio executives updating their resumes. The biggest hits, the bigger flops. Now, the biggest hit was Spider-Man, Brand New Day, still number one at the box office ever since it came out, followed by The Odyssey. Yeah, that's definitely the big hit as well of the summer. Now, some of the summer's biggest disappointments, though, include Supergirl. I didn't see that one. That cost about $170 million to make, and it brought in only $126 million worldwide. Another big ouch goes to Masters of the Universe, Animal Farm, and even movies that made more than their production budgets, including Moana Live, Mortal Kombat 2, and The Mandalorian and Grogu, are still being labeled as disappointments. I watched The Mandalorian and Grogu. It's streaming now on Disney Plus. I watched it over the weekend. I liked it. I thought it was really sweet. I mean, come on, Grogu. He's so cute. Finally, Disclosure Day can also be added to the list. I'm still excited to see it. I haven't seen it yet, but yeah, I'm not hearing great things about that, unfortunately. Coming up for us next on 94.9 The Wave, Colin James and Cher.
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share if I could turn back time. 94.9 The Wave, 70s, 80s, and more. Do you have full-blown conversations with your dog or cat? I do. I really do. Well, we're in good company, apparently, according to some new research. I'll tell you more about that after ABC. But first, Colin James doing that voodoo thing. 94.9 The Wave.

0: ABC. I'm MJ. Now I do have full-blown conversations with my dogs, my little Sparkle and Teddy Bear Boy, and they answer me back. Yeah, they'll go, I'm sure they do. Yeah, they understand. 100%. Researchers, though, at the University of Arizona analyzed more than 5,000 snippets of everyday conversations from 240 people. So this was a pretty extensive study. They found pet owners were talking to their animals during about 9% of the moments when they were speaking. We're not just talking about things like sit, stay, good boy, good girl, that kind of thing. Researchers tracked pet nicknames, baby talk, questions, commands, even conversations about everyday life. Some people hardly spoke to their pets at all, but others were apparently chatting with them constantly. Yeah, that's me. Researchers think those differences could even help explain why having a pet seems to improve well-being more for some people than others. Yeah, so go ahead, have a conversation. And you know what? Your dog and cat, they will really try to understand you, aren't they? Their little heads tilt back and forth. Coming up next, The Box, Pat Benatar and Gowan.
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8: 94.9 The Wave Weather.
9: A mix of sun and cloud with a chance of showers this afternoon and a high of 16. A few clouds this evening, low of 10. Mainly cloudy for tomorrow. Rain beginning in the morning with a risk of a thunder shower. 5 to 10 millimeters. Winds gusting up to 70 kilometers an hour and a high of 19. That's your weather. 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

0: 94.9 The Wave with Gowan. You're a strange animal. Coming up on MJ's Heroes, for the past 2 years, Souls Harbor Rescue Mission has operated a 20-bed overnight homeless shelter in Truro. Now they're making sure people have somewhere safe to go 24 hours a day, 7 days a week. Yeah, I'm going to tell you more about that coming up on MJ's Heroes. Right now, though, I want to direct your attention to our Wave web poll question, 94.9thewave.com, all brought to you by Vogue Optical. Should school start later in the morning? Oh, that's a good question. 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Go on over and have your say. Coming up for us next, we're going to hear from Hootie and the Blowfish.
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4: Good afternoon. Crews across Cape Breton continue making progress repairing roads and infrastructure damaged by the deadly Labor Day weekend storm. Richmond County remains under a localized state of emergency. Warden Lois Landry says the municipality is close to lifting it, but tells CBC she still needs to assess, or they need to assess, some infrastructure and install warning signs. And she is asking residents to limit non-essential travel and avoid work areas. Inverness and Victoria counties lifted their states of emergency yesterday. Public Works Area Manager Brad Harrison says hundreds of workers are on the job. About 100 to 200 driveways remain inaccessible, and 4 bridges need repairs, but roads are reopening steadily. Schools in most areas have resumed classes, although those in Richmond County are staying closed for now. Other news, Nova Scotia has introduced legislation for an independent review that could tie Nova Scotia Power's earnings to its performance rather than costs. The Nova Scotia Energy Board will lead the review of the performance-based model to improve affordability, reliability, and accountability. Premier Tim Houston, who's also the energy minister, says many residents feel higher electricity costs without good value, and the change could deliver better service. The board will assess benefits, risks, ratepayer protection, and measures such as reliability and efficiency. The process starts 30 days after the bill takes effect. The final report will be public, and the government says it will then decide next steps. The rates will not change during the review. The official opposition has introduced 3 pieces of legislation aimed at tackling the province's housing crisis. NDP leader Claudia Chender says the bills would reduce the need for homeless encampments, protect renters, and help lower the cost of buying a home. The new acts come as average rents have risen by nearly $6,000 a year under the Houston government. One bill called Bradley's Law would reverse the government's decision not to give unhoused people the full income assistance rate they're entitled to. Government says it does not support permanent rent control. Opposition Liberals are proposing a provincial rent bank as housing costs continue to climb. Interim Liberal leader Ian Rankin says the program would offer interest-free loans to low and moderate income renters facing temporary financial trouble. The loans could cover rent arrears, utility bills, and other mandatory housing costs, helping people avoid eviction. The Liberals also want Halifax home prices addressed, citing a parliamentary budget officer finding the prices are 74% above what the average household can afford. And Rankin says they're also proposing limits on summer temperatures in some buildings and stronger carbon monoxide and radon protections for rental units. Premier Tim Houston says his government is in talks with businesses bracing for the impacts of the U.S. trade war. Houston said it's hard to articulate how stressful this is for business owners. He says none of a $50 million provincial contingency fund has been spent yet, but the government could use it as needed. And Canada's retaliatory tariffs on American goods took effect yesterday. Houston says he worries the trade war could continue as long as President Donald Trump remains in power. Meantime, the U.S. president has responded to Canada's retaliatory tariffs with further escalation. After Canada's dollar-for-dollar tariffs, roughly $28 billion worth of U.S. goods went into effect yesterday, Trump signed 5 new proclamations that ban the import of Canadian alcohol, motorcycles, whey products, and molasses. Other Canadian products, including dairy, paper, wood, aluminum furniture, and mattresses, will face higher 50% tariffs beginning next week. Trump is also directing that Canadian companies be banned from bidding on government contracts under the U.S. public procurement process. It's still unclear how Canada will respond on to this latest escalation. In a statement, Canada-U.S. Trade Minister Dominic LeBlanc says the federal government is still assessing the latest moves. And a Lower Sackville man has received more than 500 birthday cards and gifts from around the world after a social media plea went viral. Andrew Jollymore's mother, Denise, says she posted a video asking for cards to make her son, who has autism and epilepsy, feel special. Content creator Alicia McCarville shared the post to her 1.6 million followers. Jolly Moore telling CTV the outpouring means a lot to him. Parcels arriving from Australia, the UK, and across the United States. He even received a gift from Pat Roach, the actor who plays Randy on his favorite show, The Trailer Park Boys. In sports, Blue Jays still one game behind the Guardians in the wild card race in Sacramento to play the A's. The Red Sox host the Angels, and the Yankees take on the Rockies. Now you're up to date. I'm Sheldon McLeod.
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5: Increasing cloudiness this evening and a low of 10. Mainly cloudy for tomorrow with rain beginning in the morning and a risk of a thunder shower. 5 to 10 millimeters. Winds gusting up to 70 kilometers an hour and a high of 19. A mix of sun cloud for Friday and a high of 17. That's your weather. 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

94.9 The Wave with Paul Carrick, and don't shed a tear. We all know the good work that Souls Harbor Rescue Mission does right here in our community and right across Nova Scotia. And they just increased something in Truro. I'm going to tell you more about that on MJ's Heroes after Tom Cochran. But Donna next after CCR, Proud Mary on 94.9 The Wave.

0: 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Life is a highway. 94.9 The Wave, 70s, 80s, and more. And speaking of our highways and those road closures, just keep checking the map if you have to do any traveling or if you have any family members. Check that 511.ns traffic map. All right, it's time for MJ's Heroes, and it's going out to Souls Harbor Rescue Mission again, this time for their Truro location, because they've been operating in Truro now, a 20-bed overnight homeless shelter for about 2 years. Now they're making sure some people have somewhere safe to go 24 hours a day, 7 days a week. Beginning on September 15th, the shelter is moving into Souls Harbor's own facility on King Street, allowing them to expand beyond the previous 9 p.m. to 9 a.m. operation. They're adding more beds, along with access to showers, laundry, accessible washrooms, and the support goes well beyond shelter. The King Street Center already provides a free store with clothing and toiletries and serves roughly 80 to 100 hot meals every weekday. The expansion is simply a response to the growing need in the community. Well done again, Souls Harbor Rescue Mission. MJ's Heroes today. Coming up for us next, we have Cheap Trick and Sheriff.
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94.9 The Wave, Cheap Trick. I want you to want me. What's today? Well, it's Wednesday, MJ. No, what's today? Well, it's September 9th, MJ. No, really, what's today? Oh, the start of football season. NFL. Yes, that. I'm going to talk about that coming up after the Temptations. But first, Sheriff, when I'm with you on 94.9 The Wave.

0: 949 The Wave, The Temptations, and My Girl. Well, it is the most wonderful time of the year. And no, not talking about back to school, talking about the NFL season, which kicks off tonight. Kind of weird on a Wednesday. But you know what? Most of the 272 regular season games are still on Sunday this season. But we're also getting, in addition to our Monday and Thursday night games, we're now getting Friday, Saturday games, and a couple of Wednesdays. Yeah. Now, tonight's season opener is that Super Bowl rematch, Patriots and Seattle. And later this season, the NFL is even testing a Thanksgiving Eve game. Four teams get the most action outside of Sunday: Seattle, the Rams, Chicago, and my Buffalo Bills. Yay. Now, the road to Super Bowl 61 starts now with the big game set for Valentine's Day. And the cool part for us here in Nova Scotia, we don't have to take a vacation day after Super Bowl, nor do we have to call in sick. Not that we ever did, because that's our holiday in February. How cool is that? Football is back. Who's your team? Coming up for us next, the Spoons and Dire Straits.
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5: Increasing cloudiness this evening and a low of 10. Mainly cloudy for tomorrow with rain beginning in the morning and a risk of a thunder shower, 5 to 10 millimeters. Winds gusting up to 70 kilometers an hour and a high of 19. A mix of sun cloud for Friday and a high of 17. That's your weather. 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

0: Spoons Tell No Lies, 94.9 The Wave. 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
3: Well, good afternoon. A state of local emergency remains in effect in Cape Breton's Richmond County following the devastating flooding over the long weekend. Now, schools in the county remain closed today to allow officials to assess road conditions and damage. The Strait Regional Center for Education says that several schools are going to stay shut. The emergency was declared Saturday in Inverness, Victoria, and Richmond counties, but has since been lifted in Inverness and Victoria. Travel is not prohibited in Richmond County, but residents are being encouraged to check road conditions before heading out by calling 501. Officials say drone activity may be seen as part of the damage assessment efforts. The Cape Breton Councillor is getting support for a new task force to tackle drugs and crime in New Waterford. District 11 Councillor Darren O'Quinn wants the province to establish a community crisis response team following a town hall meeting where more than 600 residents voiced growing concerns. O'Quinn says addressing the issue requires both accountability and compassion, according to the Cape Breton Post. He says he's met with provincial ministers who are committed to being part of the solution. Mayor Cecil Clark says the municipality wants to partner with the province to address what he calls a crisis. Province is considering a new regulatory model for Nova Scotia Power that would tie the utility's earnings to its performance. Premier Tim Houston says the goal is to improve affordability, reliability, and accountability. Now, the Nova Scotia Energy Board will lead an independent review of performance-based regulation. The opposition NDP supporting the move, but Leader Claudia Chender says the government took too long to act. She says the bill should put the public interest first, not the interests of Nova Scotia Power.
4: Companies act to increase their bottom line. And if you want to change the behavior of a private company, you have to change the regulation as a regulator. That's why we've pushed for a change in regulation, and we're glad to see a step towards that.
3: The review is expected to start 30 days after the legislation comes into force. Cape Breton University has opened nominations for the 2026 Cape Breton Creative Arts Awards. The university and Cape Breton Partnership are accepting entries until October 9th. Winners will be honored October 24th at the Boardmoor Playhouse in Sydney. The awards recognize outstanding contributions to the creative arts across Unimaki, Cape Breton. CBU Creative Arts Coordinator Todd Hiscock says they celebrate the founders, builders, educators, volunteers, and future builders of the local creative industry. Categories include founder, builder, educator, youth, volunteer, and student awards. One person or group may be nominated for only one category. Indigenous MPs are condemning a clothing campaign that promotes residential school denialism. Conservative MP Billy Moran says he finds the shirts racist and disgusting, adding that they profit from the pain and suffering of survivors. The shirt features phrases such as "still no proof" and are being sold ahead of Truth and Reconciliation Day. Cape Breton politicians are also speaking out against the rise of denialism. Conservative MLAs Brian Comer and Fred Tilley say the history of residential schools is not up for debate and that denying it disrespects survivors, according to Post Media. The Truth and Reconciliation Commission found that 4,000 children never came home from residential schools. It's been a quiet season for hurricanes in the Atlantic Basin, so much so that the long-standing records could fall. That's according to the Weather Network as it releases its fall forecast. There hasn't been a single hurricane yet this season in the Atlantic, and the record for the latest first hurricane is September 11th, Friday. The Weather Network says that's in part thanks to a strong El Nino system this year. But it also says people shouldn't let their guards down, as late-season storms could still pose a risk. Outside of watching for storms, forecast is calling for near-normal temperatures and precipitation levels for Atlantic Canada this autumn. For the most of the rest of the country, the El Nino is expected to bring a warmer and drier than normal autumn. Goodbye Hockey Night in Canada. Hello, Saturday Night Hockey. Sportsnet unveiled a new name for its Saturday Night Hockey presentation. This after a 12-year sub-licensing agreement with CBC came to an end. The Canadian Press reports CBC retains the rights to the Hockey Night in Canada brand, but the public broadcaster will no longer be broadcasting NHL games. Sportsnet says Saturday Night Hockey will see the return of longtime host Ron McLean, alongside panelists Elliot Friedman, Kevin Bieksa, and Colby Armstrong. Not returning are Jennifer Botterill and Kelly Rudy. Monday Night Hockey makes a return as well, but will now only be available on the Sportsnet Plus streaming site. In sports, the Blue Jays still one game behind the Guardians in the wildcard race are in Sacramento to take on the A's. The Red Sox host the Angels, and the Yankees take on the Rockies. Now you're up to date. I'm Sheldon McLeod.
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5: Increasing cloudiness this evening and a low of 10. Mainly cloudy for tomorrow with rain beginning in the morning and a risk of a thunder shower. 5 to 10 millimeters. Winds gusting up to 70 kilometers an hour and a high of 19. A mix of sun cloud for Friday and a high of 17. That's your weather. 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

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Hi again, it's MJ, and this is the All 80s Feel Good Drive Home. Knuckleheads in the news. Well, here's one way to make sure you don't get the job. He was there for a job interview at a gas station in South Carolina and decided to steal stuff. Knuckleheads in the news, coming up after Bryan Adams. The All 80s Feel Good Drive Home continues now with Bonnie Tyler.

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0: always and forever, we want to rock. Brian Adams wrapping up the All Ladies Feel Good Drive home on 94.9 The Wave, and it's all powered up by Sydney Memorial Chapel. Thank you so much. Knuckleheads in the news now, and it's, well, one way to ensure you don't get the job. A man in South Carolina was at a gas station for a job interview, and police say he decided to steal a package of lottery tickets. Well, unfortunately for him, his name is Antonio, the whole thing was caught on camera. Police say he then tried to cash the tickets in at three different stores and managed to redeem one. Yeah, he won $5. That was his big jackpot. A warrant was issued for his arrest, and he was eventually charged with three counts related to the stolen tickets. So instead of leaving the interview with a new job, he, well, allegedly left with stolen lottery tickets, $5, and criminal charges. That's our knucklehead in the news. Coming up next, Jane Child and ABBA.
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0: 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I have a number of celebrity birthdays to get through here. First of all, Michelle Williams, 46. Michael Bublé, born in Burnaby, B.C., is 51. Harry Thomas. Now, you may not recognize his name right away, but when I say the young boy on E.T., the extraterrestrial, yeah, he's 55. Eric Stonestreet, we know him best as Cameron on Modern Family. He is 55. Hugh Grant is 66. Dave Stewart, 74. Tom Wopat, Luke Duke from the Dukes of Hazzard, 75 today. And finally, Adam Sandler is 60. Coming up for us next on 94.9 The Wave, The Real McCoy and Van Halen.
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10: Increasing cloudiness this evening and a low of 10. Mainly cloudy for tomorrow with rain beginning in the morning and a risk of a thunder shower, 5 to 10 millimeters. Winds gusting up to 70 kilometers an hour and a high of 19. A mix of sun cloud for Friday and a high of 17. That's your weather. 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

behind the wave, 70s, 80s, and more. Well, here's something rather fun. 22 years ago today in 2004, in a nod to the Destiny Child's hit of the same name, you know the song with Beyonce, the Oxford English Dictionary adds the word bootylicious to the dictionary. Thanks, Beyonce. I don't think you're ready for this jelly. Coming up for us next, we're going to hear from Journey after Van Halen and Jump.

0: Van Halen and Jump 94.9 The Wave. Getting home now? Keep it right here as you're getting your dinner ready. Michael Jackson coming up. Also, London Beat, The Culture Club, Boston, and Kenny Loggins. Thank you for listening. As always, I'm MJ. Enjoy the rest of your evening.
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8: Increasing cloudiness this evening and a low of 10. Mainly cloudy for tomorrow with rain beginning in the morning and a risk of a thunder shower. 5 to 10 millimeters. Winds gusting up to 70 kilometers an hour and a high of 19. A mix of sun cloud for Friday and a high of 17. That's your weather. 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